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I go to 7-Eleven, don't even buy 27s. I'm on the edge like a fizz, but I still handle my biz. I take the bottle and chug it. This world is

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When I started to feel like I believed in a lie, I climbed up the mountain to get my dues. Nobody wanted him dead.

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1: 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Fill me with your inner peace. 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What's going on? 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

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It's time to leave. 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

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C'est live.